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1: Radio Metro.
2: They say the holy water's watered down, and this town's lost its faith. Our colors will fade,

0: Sol, sommer og variert musikk.
1: Metro.
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